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1: Skies stay clear tonight with lows near 60. Tomorrow brings plenty of sunshine and highs near 84. Clouds clear out again tomorrow night, mostly clear with lows falling to the mid-60s. Thursday looks a bit hazier with a few clouds around and highs back in the mid-80s. Then Friday, rain moves in, likely around half an inch with highs cooling into the upper 70s.
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5: Skies stay clear tonight with lows near 60. Tomorrow brings plenty of sunshine and highs near 84. Clouds clear out again tomorrow night, mostly clear with lows falling to the mid-60s. Thursday looks a bit hazier with a few clouds around and highs back in the mid-80s. Then Friday, rain moves in, likely around half an inch with highs cooling into the upper 70s.
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Just like Grandma's homemade bread, it's a simple recipe.

Hi, my name is Joe Leone, and I'm the 2nd District Commander in the Wisconsin American Legion. And I thought I would never join a veterans organization. 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
7: Later tonight, skies stay clear, with lows in the low 60s. Tomorrow brings plenty of sunshine, with highs in the mid-80s. Tomorrow night should stay mainly clear, and lows fall back to the mid-60s. Thursday looks similar.

0: weather, more sun than clouds, with highs again in the mid-80s. Then on Friday, rain chances increase, about half an inch expected, with highs in the upper 70s and lows in the mid-60s.
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1: Yep, your ears aren't deceiving you. 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A whole lot more.

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0: Later tonight, skies stay clear, with lows in the low 60s. Tomorrow brings plenty of sunshine, with highs in the mid-80s. Tomorrow night should stay mainly clear, and lows fall back to the mid-60s. Thursday looks similar, more sun than clouds, with highs again in the mid-80s. Then on Friday, rain chances increase, about half an inch expected, with highs in the upper 70s and lows in the mid-60s.
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2: The Seattle Mariners hit five home runs and held off the Dodgers 7-6 in L.A. Milwaukee and the A's with wins. Houston edged the Angels 3-2. Yordan Alvarez, his 35th home run. At Minnesota, the Twins hit a two-run triple, bottom of the ninth to beat Kansas City 3-2. Cubs won 10-2 at St. Louis. Wins for Washington and Detroit. The Braves at Mets game was rained out. Doubleheader on Wednesday. Yankees won 3-2 at the White Sox, while Texas was a winner at Tampa Bay 4-1. Miami shut out Philadelphia 1-0 on a first-inning homer, and Arizona in 12 innings won at Pittsburgh 8-7. In the WNBA, Caitlin Clark with 32 points in Indiana's win at Seattle, Las Vegas and New York with wins. The Philadelphia Eagles gave Pro Bowl defensive tackle Jalen Carter a four-year extension. The Cleveland Browns gave Pro Bowl defensive back Denzel Ward a new two-year deal worth over $50 million guaranteed.
3: Skies stay clear overnight with lows near 61, and day holds clear with highs in the mid-80s. Look for another quiet, clear night with lows in the mid-60s, then partly cloudy tomorrow with a high in the upper 80s. Friday brings likely rain, around a quarter inch possible, temperatures near the mid-70s, and a south wind at 10. Rain continues into Saturday with around half an inch likely, highs near 79, wind shifting northeast at 10.
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2: The Seattle Mariners hit 5 home runs and held off the Dodgers 7-6 in L.A. Milwaukee and the A's with wins. Houston edged the Angels 3-2. Yordan Alvarez, his 35th home run. At Minnesota, the Twins hit a 2-run triple, bottom of the ninth to beat Kansas City 3-2. Cubs won 10-2 at St. Louis. Wins for Washington and Detroit. The Braves at Mets game was rained out. Doubleheader on Wednesday. Yankees won 3-2 at the White Sox, while Texas was a winner at Tampa Bay 4-1. Miami shut out Philadelphia 1-0 on a first inning homer, and Arizona in 12 innings won at Pittsburgh 8-7. In the WNBA, Caitlin Clark with 32 points in Indiana's win at Seattle, Las Vegas and New York with wins. The Philadelphia Eagles gave Pro Bowl defensive tackle Jalen Carter a 4-year extension. The Cleveland Browns gave Pro Bowl defensive back Denzel Ward a new 2-year deal worth over $50 million guaranteed.
3: Skies stay clear overnight with lows near 61, and today holds clear with highs in the mid-80s. Look for another quiet, clear night with lows in the mid-60s, then partly cloudy tomorrow with a high in the upper 80s. Friday brings likely rain, around a quarter inch possible, temperatures near the mid-70s, and a south wind at 10. Rain continues into Saturday with around half an inch likely, highs near 79, wind shifting northeast at 10.
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0: Skies stay clear overnight with lows near 61, and today holds clear with highs in the mid-80s. Look for another quiet, clear night with lows in the mid-60s, then partly cloudy tomorrow with a high in the upper 80s. Friday brings likely rain, around a quarter inch possible, temperatures near the mid-70s, and a south wind at 10. Rain continues into Saturday with around half an inch likely, highs near 79, wind shifting northeast at 10.
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2: The Seattle Mariners hit five home runs and held off the Dodgers 7-6 in L.A. Milwaukee and the A's with wins. Houston edged the Angels 3-2. Yordan Alvarez, his 35th home run. At Minnesota, the Twins hit a two-run triple, bottom of the ninth to beat Kansas City 3-2. Cubs won 10-2 at St. Louis. Wins for Washington and Detroit. The Braves at Mets game was rained out. Doubleheader on Wednesday. Yankees won 3-2 at the White Sox, while Texas was a winner at Tampa Bay 4-1. Miami shut out Philadelphia 1-0 on a first-inning homer, and Arizona in 12 innings won at Pittsburgh 8-7. In the WNBA, Caitlin Clark with 32 points in Indiana's win at Seattle, Las Vegas and New York with wins. The Philadelphia Eagles gave Pro Bowl defensive tackle Jalen Carter a four-year extension. The Cleveland Browns gave Pro Bowl defensive back Denzel Ward a new two-year deal worth over $50 million guaranteed.
3: Skies stay clear overnight with lows near 61, and day holds clear with highs in the mid-80s. Look for another quiet, clear night with lows in the mid-60s, then partly cloudy tomorrow with a high in the upper 80s. Friday brings likely rain, around a quarter inch possible, temperatures near the mid-70s, and a south wind at 10. Rain continues into Saturday with around half an inch likely, highs near 79, wind shifting northeast at 10.
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Hey, I saw that eye roll. Give a guy a break. They pay me to at least try to be clever. Bucky

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2: The Seattle Mariners hit five home runs and held off the Dodgers 7-6 in L.A. Milwaukee and the A's with wins. Houston edged the Angels 3-2. Yordan Alvarez, his 35th home run. At Minnesota, the Twins hit a two-run triple, bottom of the ninth to beat Kansas City 3-2. Cubs won 10-2 at St. Louis. Wins for Washington and Detroit. The Braves at Mets game was rained out. Doubleheader on Wednesday. Yankees won 3-2 at the White Sox, while Texas was a winner at Tampa Bay 4-1. Miami shut out Philadelphia 1-0 on a first-inning homer, and Arizona in 12 innings won at Pittsburgh 8-7. In the WNBA, Caitlin Clark with 32 points in Indiana's win at Seattle, Las Vegas and New York with wins. The Philadelphia Eagles gave Pro Bowl defensive tackle Jalen Carter a four-year extension. The Cleveland Browns gave Pro Bowl defensive back Denzel Ward a new two-year deal worth over $50 million guaranteed.
3: Skies stay clear overnight with lows near 61, and day holds clear with highs in the mid-80s. Look for another quiet, clear night with lows in the mid-60s, then partly cloudy tomorrow with a high in the upper 80s. Friday brings likely rain, around a quarter inch possible, temperatures near the mid-70s, and a south wind at 10. Rain continues into Saturday with around half an inch likely, highs near 79, wind shifting northeast at 10.
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0: She's Chelsea Umreed. Our son, who's five, his T-ball season ended a couple Saturdays ago.
1: I got the pictures, Reed.
0: How did he do? Or how did I do? Because I was the one who took him.
1: It was good.
0: Good smile? Not that kind of like forced smile?
1: Yeah. No, it was good.
0: He does a real forced smile. I mean, so does our daughter, who's two. Any kid does, I suppose. But I will say, I love taking him to T-ball. A lot of fun. Great that he could get the exercise and all that. I do not mind the lack of pressure on Thursdays and Saturday mornings.
1: Oh, now that it's over?
0: I don't mind it. I don't mind the lack of pressure.
1: Oh, that's funny.
0: You have so many weeks in a row where it's like, okay, we got this on Thursday and this on Saturday morning.
1: I know.
0: And you got to get him there and you got to try and get something to eat on Thursday
1: this
0: evening or else
1: nothing.
0: The wheels fall off.
1: You should hear the parents that are like, wait till
0: it's 6 days a week.
1: Traveling league. Wait till you do all this stuff.
0: We'll see. We'll see how all that
1: goes. Your easy peasy can skip if you want Thursday and Saturday ain't nothing.
0: No, we got one kid doing it. I mean, Brielle's too young. I mean, these people got like four kids all playing different sports. Dance, band, all this stuff. I don't mind the lack of it. I enjoyed it and I'm glad he's doing it. But it's nice and I have to worry about it.
1: Giving you a reality check.
0: No, I'm glad you did. I have people shouting at me as they're listening. Yeah.

0: Here are your headlines. Governor Tony Evers has declared a state of emergency after severe storms tore through eastern Wisconsin on Monday. The National Weather Service has confirmed at least one tornado, with preliminary surveys pointing to an EF3 twister that damaged Menasha and Appleton. Officials reported no casualties as of yesterday. In Madison, city officials are working to ease mounting concerns from residents and business owners nearly a week after barricades went up at Williamson and Baldwin Streets. District 6 Alder Davey Meyer says more than 100 neighbors and business owners have contacted him, and all remain supportive of the pursuit of justice for Corey Ruiz. The city is coordinating trash pickup at the site and restoring access to St. Vincent de Paul, and organizers have agreed to stop amplified sound between 10 p.m. and 7 a.m. The Alder person says there's no timeline for reopening the intersection. Turning to traffic, North Shore Drive in Madison is closed at the railroad crossing, while Wisconsin and Southern Railroad replaces the crossing. The bike path and sidewalks there are also closed, with detours by way of West Main Street and the Southwest Path. The city expects to reopen by 6 a.m. on August 7th. And in Janesville, street resurfacing work continues through Friday on Princeton Court and Parkview Drive, with new asphalt going down on Princeton Road and Brunswick Lane. Crews ask drivers to slow down work zones and use alternate routes. Streets are posted no parking from 6 a.m. to 7 p.m., and the Ice Age Trail crossing on Parkview Drive may close during paving. And those are your headlines for Wednesday, July 29th.
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2: She's more than just a friend.

0: A3 Chelsea along with you. Dad was doing a little bit of this and that, helping us out around the house, which was great. He is, I mean, handyman isn't even due justice to what he can do. You know,
1: he was
0: in construction plumbing for 38 years, so it's far more than handyman stuff. But he likes doing it. He said he likes staying busy in his retirement, which he is doing a ton of stuff. And some people do get busier when they retire. I think my grandpa Dave is probably falls in that category too. But he just said, you know, if this was my house, there's a lot of other things I would do. And I took full advantage of it. I said, well, what else would you do? And all of a sudden your dad knew, I think, what I was doing there. And he didn't really have as many specifics because he knew that I would.
1: It was the end of the day.
0: It was. And I would toss it on a list. As long as Chelsea, his daughter, asks him, he will do it.
1: It's true.
0: I've seen that with both you and your sister. So when I need to get something done that is at his level, I just toss it at you and you get it on your dad's list. But I feel for him because Chelsea will get him here with like two things to do.
1: Yes.
0: And then tell him about the other six items. But he's a good sport about it. And as long as you feed him lunch.
1: He brought his own.
0: I know.
1: Ring.
0: I saw his own sandwich and I was like, wait, you're not even getting fed here?
1: That's so funny.
0: But it was good. And I got to say, I mean, when you own a house, and every homeowner knows this, just always something.
1: It's
0: and you
1: true.
0: Can't get mad at that. You think you have everything set, and then this breaks, or that cracks, and that's just the nature of it.

0: country music news. We got some ACM Honors performances. This will be the 19th ACM Honors. And you've got Megan Maroney, Trisha Yearwood, Dierks Bentley, Dylan Scott, among plenty of others who will be performing at this. Hosts will be Carly Pearce and Parker McCollum. Dolly Parton will be given the ACM Poets Award celebrating her songwriting. And this is Wednesday, August 19th. So this will be coming up here in just a few weeks. Ella Langley, among others, will also be honored at the Pinnacle in Nashville. Casey Musgraves, Eric Church, some other names that will be honored. And Brenda Lee will be the Academy of Country Music special guest, while newcomer Zach John King will present the ACM Studio Recording and Industry Awards. Again, all coming up on August 19th.
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3: Today's looking clear with highs in the mid-80s. Tonight stays clear as well, with lows dropping near 64. We'll see partly cloudy skies tomorrow, with highs climbing into the upper 80s, and clouds build further tomorrow night as lows settle in the upper 60s. Friday's the day to watch, with rain likely, close to a quarter inch possible, highs in the mid-70s, and south winds around 10.
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0: You've talked about how Gen Z, they're just not drinking.
1: Oh, yes.
0: And this seems strange because for thousands and thousands and thousands of years, humans have drank. Is this going to be the generation that doesn't? Well, it turns out they're drinking.
1: Oh.
0: But maybe they're doing it a little smarter.
1: Okay.
0: But it's costing them.
1: Oh.
0: All right. So we got new research.
1: Quality over quantity.
0: Well, we've got new research shows to find 74% of legal age Gen Z drank alcohol in the past 6 months.
1: Okay.
0: That's up from 66% just 3 years ago. So it's up 8%. The adult average is 76%. Okay. So they're at 74%. So they're pretty much right on track.
1: Yeah.
0: They're favoring premium products, cocktails, and social occasions over volume. They drink socially. They don't drink at home by themselves.
1: Okay.
0: Researchers say they drink more intentionally and in moderation. So what they're saying for marketers is Gen Z is not quitting booze. That story is not accurate. They're just doing it a little bit differently.
1: Mm-hmm.
0: And as I've said, okay, so now you're drinking and you might look down on people who drink at home by themselves, get a little older, a little more stress, and all of a sudden having one or two on a Tuesday night. Not that we did last night, but on a Tuesday night.
1: We did on Monday night.
0: A little wine on Monday night, but again, it's easy to say when you're young and free, but we'll see what happens as you get a little older.
1: Yeah.

0: Here are your headlines. Governor Tony Evers has declared a state of emergency after severe storms tore through eastern Wisconsin on Monday. The National Weather Service has confirmed at least one tornado, with preliminary surveys pointing to an EF3 twister that damaged Menasha and Appleton. Officials reported no casualties as of yesterday. In Madison, city officials are working to ease mounting concerns from residents and business owners nearly a week after barricades went up at Williamson and Baldwin Streets. District 6 Alder Davey Meyer says more than 100 neighbors and business owners have contacted him, and all remain supportive of the pursuit of justice for Corey Ruiz. The city is coordinating trash pickup at the site and restoring access to St. Vincent de Paul, and organizers have agreed to stop amplified sound between 10 p.m. and 7 a.m. The alderperson says there's no timeline for reopening the intersection. Turning to traffic, North Shore Drive in Madison is closed at the railroad crossing, while Wisconsin and Southern Railroad replaces the crossing. The bike path and sidewalks there are also closed, with detours by way of West Main Street and the Southwest Path. The city expects to reopen by 6 a.m. on August 7th. And in Janesville, street resurfacing work continues through Friday on Princeton Court and Parkview Drive, with new asphalt going down on Princeton Road and Brunswick Lane. Crews ask drivers to slow down work zones and use alternate routes. Streets are posted no parking from 6 a.m. to 7 p.m., and the Ice Age Trail crossing on Parkview Drive may close during paving. And those are your headlines for Wednesday, July 29th.
1: Thanks for joining our

0: Hey, it's Reed and Chelsea along with you. All right, Chelsea. Listen to this one. A 29-year-old woman in Detroit was approached outside a big box store by two young men asking for a donation.
1: Oh.
0: She tapped her iPhone, expecting a $50 charge. The transaction was $1,000. Police report notes that she didn't verify the amount on the reader before tapping. It's all a scam, Chelsea.
1: Oh, my gosh.
0: Another victim lost $537, another $1,100. And experts advise checking merchant and amount. Don't be rushed. And turning off NFC when not in use. So that's that tap to, you know,
1: I don't
0: turn
1: have
0: it off.
1: Tap to pay.
0: Tap to pay is...
1: Couldn't you literally have your phone in the back
0: in your pocket
1: and somebody just put the thing up there?
0: Now, you can't cancel it. I mean, there's no safeguards to
1: this.
0: Yeah,
1: that doesn't...
0: It just... Because it's a credit card, right? Unless you can hook your debit card up to this stuff. I don't know. It's
1: freaky.
0: There's a lot of places that are cashless, and I understand why. I totally understand why. But all this electronic stuff, too, it's like, whoa. I mean, it all happens so fast.
1: And yeah.
0: If you get approached in a parking lot, though, and somebody wanted to, like, you know, fast talk you in a scan set, just take a step back. Just take a step back and
1: holy
0: don't
1: cow.
0: Feel rushed.

0: Reading Chelsea with you. Chelsea, 24 hours in a plane. Would you do it?
1: No.
0: Had an Airbus A350 with a bunch of other stuff. Flew from Melbourne to France in 24 hours and 24 minutes.
1: Oh, my gosh.
0: What are the odds at 24 minutes on the dot? Longest flight ever recorded by a commercial passenger aircraft in testing. It breaks the 2005 Boeing mark of 22 hours and 42 minutes. I don't know why it took us 21 years to break this, but here we are.
1: Nobody wants to do it.
0: The route crossed the Pacific, the U.S., and Canada. It covered 12,460 nautical miles. Now, it's built for a Project Sunrise with Sydney and Melbourne to London and New York service by next year. My gosh.
1: Yeah, can you imagine sitting in
0: the
1: economy seat?
0: I wonder if...
1: The whole time?
0: They'll even offer basic... I mean, you could have some people get really squirrely. 24 hours. Longest flight I've ever been on, seven... Seven and a half?
1: Me, five, and I, no.
0: If you did that flight, Chels, four times over, you still would have 4 hours and 24 minutes to go.
1: No, thank you.

0: Hey, it's Reed and Chelsea along with you. Isn't it incredible when the humidity just lifts out of the air?
1: Feels so much better. You can actually be outside.
0: You can breathe. I mean, you literally can breathe.
1: It is true, Reed. You can actually take a breath.
0: We've had so many of these stuffy days over the last 3 weeks. And I don't understand how the moisture doesn't just fall out of the sky. Like, why doesn't it just start raining? It's so heavy.
1: Yeah.
0: And you know it's heavy, but then the next day, like yesterday when it's gone, then you really realize how heavy it was.
1: Mm-hmm.
0: Because you do get a little used to it after a couple of days. But then when it finally leaves, you're like, oh, okay, this is what it should feel like.
1: Yes.
0: Everybody across the country thinks, like in Wisconsin, oh, they have these like amazing summer days. And it's like, we do. We have some of the most beautiful summers in the country. We get some hot, humid days.
1: Sticky days.
0: And my dad has said, you know, if you're going to live here, and he's lived here his whole life, he's like, there's some air conditioning days, as he calls it. You're just in the air conditioning. No shame. You don't have to be outside every single summer day, because some of those days you can't. You wear yourself out for the days that you do want to be outside.
1: Oh, man. We wore ourselves out, didn't
0: we? Well, we knew on Sunday we need to get the kids outside at least a little bit, because we have to make sure that they don't, you know, tear the house apart. And that exhausted us then, though. And like Monday, we were exhausted.
1: Yeah.
0: Better yesterday. But it's just all part of it. But it has been dry now.
1: Yeah.
0: These farmers, they need the rain.
1: Yes.
0: I mean, we all would like it for
1: our grass. I'd take a couple of rain days for sure.
0: But your dad's like, who cares about our lawn? How about these farmers? And
1: no,
0: it's true. The corn was doing so well. And now it's kind of, you know, not nearly as good as it was.

0: Hey, it's Reed and Chelsea along with you. All right, check your fridge, Chelsea. Bacon and eggs, both on recall list.
1: Oh, no.
0: Now, we have, and Chelsea doesn't like when I say this, but we have dodged whatever this stuff is that gives you the explosive diarrhea. Like, we have had lettuce.
1: The lettuce. So.
0: We've had it. We've had shredded lettuce. We've checked the labels. It's the safe stuff. And from unless you're not telling me something, we've both been just fine.
1: Is there
0: anything you want to tell me, Chelsea, or have you been just fine?
1: No. Yeah, everything is fine.
0: So we've got over 12,000 pounds of this smoked bacon imported from Canada. We've got 12-ounce natural apple wood sold to different grocery outlets. Not around here.
1: Okay.
0: No illnesses reported, but they still want to bring it back, which I'm fine. Recall it before the illnesses if you think there's anything wrong. 20 million shell eggs, about 1.6 million dozens, have salmonella challenges. CDC reporting 98 illnesses across 17 states, 26 hospitalizations. Thankfully, last check, no deaths on any of this stuff. But what's going on with our food supply here? We got fires burning all across the country in this hemisphere. We've got food being recalled, and it's just an interesting time. Mm-hmm. So, I mean, tornadoes. I mean, I'm not even making a joke here. I mean, tornadoes taking out. I mean, that video that was it my dad that sent us that? Up in like Menasha, it looked apocalyptic.
1: Mm-hmm.
0: So it is.
1: No, it was wild.
0: Oh, I mean, and these storm chasers, they got power lines falling on them. I'm like, is this worth it?
1: Yeah.
0: Like, what do? Do you just sit there? You can't get out of your vehicle. You get electrocuted.
1: Right.
0: So oh my gosh, that was crazy.
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1: Today's looking clear with highs in the mid-80s. Tonight stays clear as well, with lows dropping near 64. We'll see partly cloudy skies tomorrow, with highs climbing into the upper 80s, and clouds build further tomorrow night as lows settle in the upper 60s. Friday's the day to watch, with rain likely, close to a quarter inch possible, highs in the mid-70s, and south winds around 10.

0: Hey, it's Reed and Chelsea along with you. We were discussing how Gen Z drinking, but not drinking quite as much, and they're doing it more socially. Here's the flip side, Chels. $15 for one drink. They say it's no wonder half of Gen Z is home on a Saturday night.
1: Gosh.
0: So they did this new poll and they found 51% of Gen Z report weekend loneliness versus only 14% of baby boomers. 51%, so over half. 68% say going out, quote, isn't worth the damage it does to my wallet. 62% skip weekend plans entirely to avoid financial regret. And with drinks running $15 to $25 at some of these events, it's roughly one in three still live at home. They're just trying to make ends meet best they can. 73% want social settings where alcohol isn't the centerpiece. I think in part because of the financial strain.
1: Oh, yeah, for sure.
0: And no shame, but when we went to Camp Randall for ACDC, $18 beers?
1: Yeah.
0: $18 can, not on tap, cans of beer. Now, they were the bigger cans.
1: Yeah.
0: To be fair.
1: But?
0: But you get, if you have a group of four and you want to do the round, plus
1: Holy
0: a tip.
1: Holy cow.
0: You know, plus a tip.
1: You're talking what?
0: Woo, it's rough.
1: Almost $100.
0: It's rough. And also at Camp Randall, you could only buy like two at a time.
1: Mm-hmm.
0: I was trying to bring them back for our parents just so they didn't have to stand in line. And they're like, no, it's only two per person, which I can understand. But it's like, well, these aren't for me. Do I look like I would drink this? Like, do I look like I would drink this drink?

95.9 WBKY Stoughton, Janesville, and 99.5 Madison. You're in Bucky Country.

0: country music news, as people have and will continue to enjoy county fairs and country artists playing at those county fairs. 9,000 fans turned out to see Chris Jansen play at the Missouri's Jefferson County Fair on July 24th. Biggest crowd in the gathering's 30-year history. And what's very cool for Chris Jansen, he grew up from Perryville, which is only 60 miles away. So he said, what a wild and awesome weekend on tour. Big summer, doing a record-breaking performance means the world to me. We're having such a great time. Be adding a bunch more dates. But again, to be performing at that county fair that he probably went to as a kid, just 60 miles away, and set the 30-year record. Very cool for Chris Jansen.
1: Hi, this is Matt Smith of Smith Roofing. You'd rather do your roof a couple of years too early than a couple of years too late. We get a lot of phone calls where, you know, roofs are 5, 10 years past due, and there's just a lot more wood repair and extra things that we run into, and it ends up costing you more in the long run. Yeah, we do free inspections, free estimates. 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We just try to let you know what's going on with your house, and hopefully you trust us to do the work. Between everybody in-house, we have well over 50 years of experience. All our information is at Smith Roofing Exteriors.

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1: Here are your headlines. Governor Tony Evers has declared a state of emergency after severe storms tore through eastern Wisconsin on Monday. The National Weather Service has confirmed at least one tornado, with preliminary surveys pointing to an EF3 twister that damaged Menasha and Appleton. Officials reported no casualties as of yesterday. In Madison, city officials are working to ease mounting concerns from residents and business owners nearly a week after barricades went up at Williamson and Baldwin Streets. District 6 Alder Davey Meyer says more than 100 neighbors and business owners have contacted him, and all remain supportive of the pursuit of justice for Corey Ruiz. The city is coordinating trash pickup at the site and restoring access to St. Vincent de Paul, and organizers have agreed to stop amplified sound between 10 p.m. and 7 a.m. The Alder person says there's no timeline for reopening the intersection. Turning to traffic, North Shore Drive in Madison is closed at the railroad crossing, while Wisconsin and Southern Railroad replaces the crossing. The bike path and sidewalks there are also closed, with detours by way of West Main Street and the Southwest Path. The city expects to reopen by 6 a.m. on August 7th. And in Janesville, street resurfacing work continues through Friday on Princeton Court and Parkview Drive, with new asphalt going down on Princeton Road and Brunswick Lane. Crews ask drivers to slow down to work zones and use alternate routes. Streets are posted no parking from 6 a.m. to 7 p.m., and the Ice Age Trail crossing on Parkview Drive may close during paving. And those are your headlines for Wednesday, July 29th.

0: Hey, Tarine and Chelsea, along with you, Purdue University researchers, Chelsea, say that this asteroid that they think killed the dinosaurs, it killed most land life within hours.
1: Wow.
0: Not years. Now, we were just talking about that, like, asteroid that came out of the atmosphere and, like,
1: Ohio.
0: Boom, in Ohio.
1: I was like, what in the world?
0: And nobody knew it was coming until, like, bang and, like, however many tons of TNT, the equivalent of the explosion was. And we read these books with our kids, you know, and it's like,
1: what was that?
0: Covered the cloud of the earth and dust and then and the sun and all that. And they think actually, no, a dust cloud a few millimeters thick trapped heat like a lid on a pot. Ground temperatures ran about 3.5 times hotter than earlier estimates. Animals took thermal radiation 17 times the lethal human dose.
1: My gosh.
0: Global wildfires ignited. Survivors were burrowing mammals, deep water fish, and some bird ancestors.
1: Wow.
0: But yeah, Purdue University researchers thinking, no, actually, this asteroid happened, and in hours, all these dinosaurs
1: were gone.
0: Basically, were cooked. And as we are dealing with wildfires and heat and all this
1: kidding.
0: Stuff, I mean, it's like...
1: It is kind of freaky, isn't it?
0: You know, I don't think, as we do our day-to-day and the grind and our worries of life and things like that... I don't think we realize, and not to get, like, sappy, but, like, how delicate, how precious, how unbelievable Earth is. Because, I mean, this atmosphere's not that thick.
1: Right.
0: Protecting us from all this stuff.
1: You're freaking me out now, Reed.
0: Don't be freaked out, Chelsea. What are you going to do anyway? Have faith and keep moving forward.
1: On the Kardashians, a while ago, not on the season.
0: There's a
1: they
0: pivot.
1: They looked into getting like an underground bunker thing if something crazy happened.
0: I know people make a lot of money and spend a lot of money on these things that have like, you know, 3 years worth of rice and this stuff.
1: Oh, yeah.
0: Do you want to be alive? I mean, what are you?
1: Yeah.
0: Like, what kind of, what is that?
1: They did ultimately decide, Reed, that they wouldn't want to live life trapped in this tube. So
0: okay.
1: I don't believe they purchased it. But
0: as I said, in America, you can find any way to spend your money. I don't care how much you have. You can find a way to spend it.
1: True.

0: I did see that.
1: Appleton, Menasha, Nina, Fox Crossing hit hard, 14,000 plus. We're dealing with the power outages.
0: Yeah.
1: I don't know exactly where that sits as
0: Right.
1: we're talking about this, but my gosh, preliminary rating upgraded to an EF3. Touchdown in the Fox Cities. On the ground, again, more than 20 minutes, 12-mile path, nearly a mile wide. Homes, businesses, flipped cars, down rows of power lines.
0: Yeah.
1: Again, several injuries, but incredibly, no one killed. Governor Tony Evers declaring state of emergency.
0: Wow.
1: And if you haven't seen the video for this, I said it before, it's apocalyptic.
0: Yeah.
1: I mean, it is just like
0: No, it's so sad.
1: in the middle of the day, the darkness, the swirling, and isn't it weird when you watch a full car just be tossed around like a toy?
0: Yeah.
1: Like just like power lines, just no chance.
0: No, and this is an applause to the people that live up there taking this seriously and
1: Yep.
0: finding shelter and doing what they had to do, because a lot of times you hear the thing and you're like, we'll be
1: We've
0: okay.
1: all been guilty of it.
0: And it's like, no, you need to get downstairs. You need to find your spot, take this seriously. So it seems like those people did.
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4: Today's looking clear with highs in the mid 80s. Tonight stays clear as well with lows dropping near 64. We'll see partly cloudy skies tomorrow with highs climbing into the upper 80s and clouds build further tomorrow night as lows settle in the upper 60s. Friday's the day to watch with rain likely, close to a quarter inch possible, highs in the mid 70s and south winds around 10.
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0: She's Chelsea. I'm Reed. Our son, who's 5, his T-ball season ended a couple Saturdays ago.
1: I got the pictures, Reed.
0: How did he do? Or how did I do? Because I was the one who took him.
1: It was good.
0: Good smile? Not that kind of like forced smile?
1: Yeah. No, it was good.
0: He does a real forced smile. I mean, so does our daughter, who's 2. Any kid does, I suppose. But I will say, I love taking him to T-ball. A lot of fun. Great that he could get the exercise and all that. I do not mind the lack of pressure on Thursdays and Saturday mornings.
1: Oh, now that it's over?
0: I don't mind it. I don't mind the lack of pressure.
1: Oh, that's funny.
0: You have so many weeks in a row where it's like, okay, we got this on Thursday and this on Saturday morning.
1: I know.
0: And you got to get him there and you got to try and get something to eat on Thursday
1: this
0: evening,
1: ain't
0: or else
1: nothing.
0: The wheels fall off.
1: You should hear the parents that are like, wait till
0: it's 6 days a week.
1: Traveling league. Wait till you do all this stuff.
0: Yeah, we'll see. We'll see how all that
1: Your
0: goes.
1: Your easy peasy can skip if you want Thursday and Saturday ain't nothing.
0: No, we got one kid doing it. I mean, Brielle's too young. I mean, these people got like 4 kids all playing different sports. Dance, band, all this stuff. I don't mind the lack of it. I enjoyed it, and I'm glad he's doing it. But it's nice, and I have to worry about it.
1: Giving you a reality check.
0: No, I'm glad you did. I have people shouting at me as they're listening.
1: Yeah.

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0: Hey, it's Reed and Chelsea along with you. Dad was doing a little bit of this and that, helping us out around the house, which was great. He is, I mean, handyman doesn't even do justice to what he can do. You know,
1: it's
0: in construction plumbing for 38 years, so it's far more than handyman stuff. But he likes doing it. He said he likes staying busy in his retirement, which he is doing a ton of stuff. And some people do get busier when they retire. I think my grandpa Dave is probably falls in that category too. But he just said, you know, if this was my house, there's a lot of other things I would do. And I took full advantage of it. I said, well, what else would you do? And all of a sudden your dad knew, I think, what I was doing there. And he didn't really have as many specifics because he knew that I would.
1: It was the end of the day.
0: It was. And I would toss it on a list. As long as Chelsea, his daughter, asks him, he will do it.
1: That's true.
0: I've seen that with both you and your sister. So when I need to get something done that is at his level, I just toss it at you and you get it on your dad's list. But I feel for him because Chelsea will get him here with like two things to do.
1: Yes.
0: And then tell him about the other six items. But he's a good sport about it. And as long as you feed him lunch.
1: He brought his own.
0: I know. I saw his own sandwich and I was like, wait, you're not even getting fed here?
1: That's so funny.
0: But it was good. And I got to say, I mean, when you own a house, and every homeowner knows this, there's just always something.
1: It's
0: and you
1: true.
0: Can't get mad at that. You think you have everything set, and then this breaks, or that cracks, and that's just the nature of it.

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2: Here are your headlines. Governor Tony Evers has declared a state of emergency after severe storms tore through eastern Wisconsin on Monday. The National Weather Service has confirmed at least one tornado, with preliminary surveys pointing to an EF3 twister that damaged Menasha and Appleton. Officials reported no casualties as of yesterday. In Madison, city officials are working to ease mounting concerns from residents and business owners nearly a week after barricades went up at Williamson and Baldwin Streets. District 6 Alder Davey Meyer says more than 100 neighbors and business owners have contacted him, and all remain supportive of the pursuit of justice for Corey Ruiz. The city is coordinating trash pickup at the site and restoring access to St. Vincent de Paul, and organizers have agreed to stop amplified sound between 10 p.m. and 7 a.m. The Alder person says there's no timeline for reopening the intersection. Turning to traffic, North Shore Drive in Madison is closed at the railroad crossing, while Wisconsin and Southern Railroad replaces the crossing. The bike path and sidewalks there are also closed, with detours by way of West Main Street and the Southwest Path. The city expects to reopen by 6 a.m. on August 7th. And in Janesville, street resurfacing work continues through Friday on Princeton Court and Parkview Drive, with new asphalt going down on Princeton Road and Brunswick Lane. Crews ask drivers to slow down work zones and use alternate routes. Streets are posted no parking from 6 a.m. to 7 p.m., and the Ice Age Trail crossing on Parkview Drive may close during paving. And those are your headlines for Wednesday, July 29th.
3: You told us what you wanted to hear, and we listened.

0: there's Chelsea. I'm Reed. Okay, Chelsea, we've talked about how Gen Z, they're just not drinking.
1: Oh, yes.
0: And this seems strange because for thousands and thousands and thousands of years, humans have drank. Is this going to be the generation that doesn't? Well, it turns out they're drinking.
1: Oh.
0: But maybe they're doing it a little smarter.
1: Okay.
0: But it's costing them.
1: Oh.
0: All right. So we've got new research.
1: Quality over quantity.
0: Well, we've got new research, Chelsea, finds 74% of legal age Gen Z drank alcohol in the past 6 months.
1: Okay.
0: That's up from 66% just 3 years ago. So it's up 8%. The adult average is 76%. Okay. So they're at 74%. So they're pretty much right on track.
1: Yeah.
0: They're favoring premium products, cocktails, and social occasions over volume. They

0: drink socially. They don't drink at home by themselves.
1: Okay.
0: Researchers say they drink more intentionally and in moderation. So what they're saying for marketers is Gen Z is not quitting booze. That story is not accurate. They're just doing it a little bit differently.
1: Mm-hmm.
0: And as I've said, okay, so now you're drinking and you might look down on people who drink at home by themselves, get a little older, a little more stress, and all of a sudden having one or two on a Tuesday night.
1: Yep.
0: Not that we did last night, but on a Tuesday night.
1: We did on Monday night.
0: A little wine on Monday night. But again, it's easy to say when you're young and free, but we'll see what happens as you get a little older.
1: Yeah.

0: It's Reed and Chelsea along with you. All right, Chels, listen to this one. A 29-year-old woman in Detroit was approached outside a big box store by two young men asking for a donation.
1: Oh.
0: She tapped her iPhone, expecting a $50 charge. The transaction was $1,000. Police report notes that she didn't verify the amount on the reader before tapping. It's all a scam, Chels.
1: Oh, my gosh.
0: Another victim lost $537, another $1,100. And experts advise checking merchant and amount. Don't be rushed. And turning off NFC when not in use. So that's that tap to, you know,
1: turn
0: it off.
1: I don't have tap to pay.
0: Tap to pay is...
1: Couldn't you literally have your phone in the back
0: in your
1: pocket and somebody just put the thing up there?
0: Now, you can't cancel it. I mean, there's no safeguards to
1: this. Yeah, that doesn't...
0: It just... Because it's a credit card, right? Unless you can hook your debit card up to this stuff. I don't know. It's
1: freaky.
0: There's a lot of places that are cashless, and I understand why. I totally understand why. But all this electronic stuff, too, it's like, whoa. I mean, it all happens so fast.
1: And yeah.
0: If you get approached in a parking lot, though, and somebody wanting to, like, you know, fast talk you in a scan, just take a step back. Just take a step back and
1: holy
0: don't
1: cow.
0: Feel rushed.

0: Brayden Chelsea with you. Chelsea, 24 hours in a plane. Would you do it?
1: No.
0: Had an Airbus A350 with a bunch of other stuff. Flew from Melbourne to France in 24 hours and 24 minutes.
1: Oh, my gosh.
0: What are the odds at 24 minutes on the dot? Longest flight ever recorded by a commercial passenger aircraft in testing. It breaks the 2005 Boeing mark of 22 hours and 42 minutes. I don't know why it took us 21 years to break this, but here we are.
1: Nobody wants to do it.
0: The route crossed the Pacific, the U.S., and Canada. It covered 12,460 nautical miles. 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My gosh.
1: Yeah, can you imagine sitting in
0: an
1: economy seat?
0: I wonder if...
1: The whole time?
0: They'll even offer basic... I mean, you could have some people get really squirrely. 24 hours. Longest flight I've ever been on, seven? Seven and a half?
1: Me, five, and I... No.
0: If you did that flight, Chels, four times over, you still would have 4 hours and 24 minutes to go.
1: No, thank you.

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1: Today's looking clear with highs in the mid-80s. Tonight stays clear as well with lows dropping near 64. We'll see partly cloudy skies tomorrow with highs climbing into the upper 80s and clouds build further tomorrow night as lows settle in the upper 60s. Friday's the day to watch with rain likely, close to a quarter inch possible, highs in the mid-70s and south winds around 10.

Country Music News. Hey, it's Reed and Chelsea along with you. Let's talk Ella Langley here, who, not a big surprise, but another day, another chart record. Choosin' Texas has just notched its 15th week on the Billboard Hot 100. It has now surpassed Mariah Carey's We Belong Together and Whitney Houston's I Will Always Love You to claim the title the most weeks and number one for a non-holiday song by a solo female artist. Of course, as we talked about, I think last week, Mariah still has the all-time record at number one, holiday or otherwise, with All I Want for Christmas Is You. That was 22 weeks. So Ella's still got just under, 2 months before she can get there. But if anyone can hang on for that long, I would say it is Ella Langley with Choosin' Texas.

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0: Hey, it's Reed and Chelsea along with you. Isn't it incredible when the humidity just lifts out of the air?
1: Feels so much better. You can actually be outside.
0: You can breathe. I mean, you literally can breathe.
1: It is true, Reed. You can actually take a breath.
0: We've had so many of these stuffy days over the last 3 weeks, and I don't understand how the moisture doesn't just fall out of the sky. Like, why doesn't it just start raining? It's so heavy.
1: Yeah.
0: And you know it's heavy, but then the next day, like yesterday when it's gone, then you really realize how heavy it was.
1: Mm-hmm.
0: Because you do get a little used to it after a couple of days. But then when it finally leaves, you're like, oh, okay, this is what it should feel like.
1: Yes.
0: Everybody across the country thinks, like in Wisconsin, oh, they have these like amazing summer days. And it's like, we do. We have some of the most beautiful summers in the country. We get some hot, humid days.
1: Sticky days.
0: And my dad has said, you know, if you're going to live here, and he's lived here his whole life, he's like, there's some air conditioning days, as he calls it. You're just in the air conditioning. No shame. You don't have to be outside every single summer day, because some of those days you can't. You wear yourself out for the days that you do want to be outside.
1: Oh, man. We wore ourselves out, didn't we?
0: Well, we knew on Sunday we need to get the kids outside at least a little bit, because we have to make sure that they don't, you know, tear the house apart. And that exhausted us then, though. And like Monday we were exhausted.
1: Yeah.
0: Better yesterday. But it's just all part of it. But it has been dry now.
1: Yeah.
0: These farmers, they need the rain.
1: Yes.
0: I mean, we all would like it.
1: I take a couple of rain days for sure.
0: But your dad's like, who cares about our lawn? How about these farmers?
1: And no, it's true.
0: The corn was doing so well, and now it's kind of, you know, not nearly as good as it was.

0: Hey, it's Reed and Chelsea along with you. All right, check your fridge, Chels. Bacon and eggs, both on recall list.
1: Oh, no.
0: Now, we have, and Chelsea doesn't like when I say this, but we have dodged whatever this stuff is that gives you the explosive diarrhea. Like, we have had lettuce.
1: The lettuce. So.
0: We've had it. We've had shredded lettuce. We've checked the labels. It's the safe stuff. And from unless you're not telling me something, we've both been just fine.
1: Is
0: there anything you want to tell me, Chelsea, or have you been just fine?
1: No, yeah. Everything is fine.
0: So we've got over 12,000 pounds of this smoked bacon imported from Canada. We've got 12-ounce natural apple wood sold at different grocery outlets, not around here.
1: Okay.
0: No illnesses reported, but they still want to bring it back, which I'm fine. Recall it before the illnesses if you think there's anything wrong. 20 million shell eggs, about 1.6 million dozens, have salmonella challenges. CDC reporting 98 illnesses across 17 states, 26 hospitalizations. Thankfully, last check, no deaths on any of this stuff. But what's going on with our food supply here? We got fires burning all across the country in this hemisphere. We've got food being recalled, and it's just an interesting time. Mm-hmm. So, I mean, tornadoes. I mean, I'm not even making a joke here. I mean, tornadoes taking out. I mean, that video that was it my dad that sent us that? Up in like Menasha, it looked apocalyptic.
1: Mm-hmm.
0: So it is.
1: No, it was wild.
0: Oh, I mean, and these storm chasers, they got power lines falling on them. I'm like, is this worth it?
1: Yeah.
0: Like, what do? Do you just sit there? You can't get out of your vehicle. You get electrocuted.
1: Right.
0: So oh my gosh, that was crazy.

0: Hey, it's Reed and Chelsea along with you. We were discussing how Gen Z drinking, but not drinking quite as much, and they're doing it more socially.
1: Mm.
0: Here's the flip side, Chels. $15 for one drink. They say it's no wonder half of Gen Z is home on a Saturday night.
1: Gosh.
0: So they did this new poll, and they found 51% of Gen Z report weekend loneliness versus only 14% of baby boomers. 51%, so over half. 68% say going out, quote, isn't worth the damage it does to my wallet. 62% skip weekend plans entirely to avoid financial regret. And with drinks running $15 to $25 at some of these events,
1: it's
0: roughly
1: true.
0: One in three still live at home. They're just trying to make ends meet best they can. 73% want social settings where alcohol isn't the centerpiece. I think in part because of the financial strain.
1: Oh, yeah, for sure.
0: And no shame, but when we went to Camp Randall for ACDC, $18 beers?
1: Yeah.
0: $18 can, not on tap, cans of beer. Now, they were the bigger cans.
1: Yeah.
0: To be fair.
1: But
0: you get, if you have a group of four and you want to do the round,
1: holy
0: plus a tip.
1: Holy cow.
0: You know, plus a tip.
1: You're talking what?
0: Woo, it's rough.
1: Almost $100.
0: It's rough. And also at Camp Randall, you could only buy like two at a time.
1: Mm-hmm.
0: I was trying to bring them back for our parents just so they didn't have to stand in line. And they're like, no, it's only two per person, which I can understand. But it's like, well, these aren't for me. Do I look like I would drink this? Like, do I look like I would drink this drink?

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Chances are good that our listeners would be interested in your product or service. To invite them, send us an email. Advertise at magnum.media.

0: near 64. We'll see partly cloudy skies tomorrow, with highs climbing into the upper 80s, and clouds build further tomorrow night as lows settle in the upper 60s. Friday's the day to watch, with rain likely, close to a quarter inch possible, highs in the mid-70s, and south winds around 10.
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0: Hey, it's Reed and Chelsea along with you. Purdue University researchers, Chelsea, say that this asteroid that they think killed the dinosaurs, it killed most land life within hours.
1: Wow.
0: Not years. Now, we were just talking about that, like, asteroid that came into the atmosphere and, like,
1: Ohio.
0: Boom, in Ohio.
1: I was like, what in the world?
0: And nobody knew it was coming until, like, bang and, like, however many tons of TNT, the equivalent of the explosion was. And we read these books with our kids, you know, and it's like,
1: what was that? It
0: covered the cloud of the earth and dust and then and the sun and all that. And they think actually, no, a dust cloud a few millimeters thick trapped heat like a lid on a pot. Ground temperatures ran about 3.5 times hotter than earlier estimates. Animals took thermal radiation 17 times the lethal human dose.
1: My gosh.
0: Global wildfires ignited. Survivors were burrowing mammals, deep water fish, and some bird ancestors.
1: Wow.
0: But yeah, Purdue University researchers thinking, no, actually, this asteroid happened, and in hours, all these dinosaurs
1: were gone.
0: Basically, were cooked. And as we are dealing with wildfires and heat and all this
1: kidding.
0: Stuff, I mean, it's like...
1: It is kind of freaky, isn't it?
0: You know, I don't think as we do our day-to-day and the grind and our worries of life and things like that... I don't think we realize, and not to get like sappy, but like how delicate, how precious, how unbelievable Earth is. Because, I mean, this atmosphere is not that thick.
1: Right.
0: Protecting us from all this stuff.
1: You're freaking me out now, Reed.
0: I'll be freaked out. Just what are you going to do anyway?
1: Have faith and
0: keep moving forward.
1: On the Kardashians a while ago, not on the seasons.
0: There's a pivot.
1: They looked into getting like an underground bunker thing if something crazy happened.
0: I know people make a lot of money and spend a lot of money on these things that have like, you know, 3 years worth of rice and this stuff.
1: Oh, yeah.
0: Do you want to be alive? I mean, what are you?
1: Yeah.
0: Like what kind of, what is that?
1: They did ultimately decide, Reed, that they wouldn't want to live life trapped in this tube. So
0: okay.
1: I don't believe they purchased it. But
0: as I said, in America, you can find any way to spend your money. I don't care how much you have. You can find a way to spend it.
1: True.

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1: Hi, my name is Joe Leone, and I'm the 2nd District Commander in the Wisconsin American Legion. And I thought I would never join a veterans organization. One of the best decisions I've ever made in my life was to join the American Legion. The second best decision I made was not to give up. You should do it. It is so rewarding for your soul. This is your opportunity to really have an impact. I would really love for you to explore the local American Legion post near you.

0: Purple, bottom of the ninth to beat Kansas City 3-2. Cubs won 10-2 at St. Louis. Wins for Washington and Detroit. The Braves at Mets game was rained out. Doubleheader on Wednesday. Yankees won 3-2 at the White Sox, while Texas was a winner at Tampa Bay 4-1. Miami shut out Philadelphia 1-0 on a first inning homer, and Arizona in 12 innings won at Pittsburgh 8-7. In the WNBA, Caitlin Clark with 32 points in Indiana's win at Seattle, Las Vegas and New York with wins. The Philadelphia Eagles gave Pro Bowl defensive tackle Jalen Carter a four-year extension. The Cleveland Browns gave Pro Bowl defensive back Denzel Ward a new two-year deal worth over $50 million guaranteed.
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2: Today brings fair skies with highs in the mid-80s. Tonight stays clear, lows near 64, with some smoke and haze in the mix. Tomorrow expect a few more clouds and highs climbing into the upper 80s. Then mostly cloudy skies tomorrow night as lows slip back to the upper 60s. Friday looks unsettled, with rain likely and around a quarter inch expected. Highs in the mid-70s and south winds around 10.
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There's Ella Langley and Choosing Texas, the number one song in the nation and the world now. I wouldn't be surprised if aliens are grooving to that one. Yeah, it's just it's so big. It's good morning. It's 95.9 Janesville, and we're on 99.5 out of Madison, too, with Bucky Country. I'm Mitch Morgan, as if you didn't know that by now. Let's take a look at our birthdays for today. Ashley McBride is 43. Country singer, never wanted to be that girl with Carly Pearce. And then also celebrating today, James Otto, biggest country hit, just got started loving you, James, 53 today. Coolest things about James Otto, he owns a 1961 Cadillac Coupe de Ville convertible. Talk about a chick magnet, huh? Or am I not allowed to say chick or magnet on the radio anymore? Of course not. Martina McBride is 60 today. Big string of hits over the years. And then Geddy Lee from Rush is 73. Rock and Roll Hall of Famer. Don't say happy birthday to him because he won't be able to hear you anyway all those years of standing in front of Marshall amps. You know, try maybe sign language. And then Peter Jennings was born. He was ABC news guy for many, many years. Really a good news person. Today is...

He was born in 1938, and then he was one of the, I've got to finish the story here, one of the uncounted casualties of the 9/11. Peter Jennings had gone 20 years without a cigarette until the attacks of September 11th, 2001, caused him to light up once again. Less than 4 years later, he died from lung cancer. See, kids? Do lose the smokes, please. Do it for me, okay? National Lasagna Day is going on today, too, which is interesting in our family because my kids always preferred my lasagna over their mother's, my wife. And she was just mortified by that, and I still think that's pretty funny. The only thing I can make is lasagna. And, hot dogs, good at eating those things up, too. All right, I can tell we're going to have a good one today. Here's George Burge and Luke Bryan together. Ride, ride, ride.

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Yes, we're here for you. 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All you have to do is kindly listen to our commercials, and we would appreciate it here at Buzz Country. Always thanking our local advertisers, you know, help keep us on the radio, on the air. Coming up next is Gary Allen, and Watching Airplanes is the song. Gary is always in the area at least twice a year, shows in the Dells and other places. But we wrapped up the in Oshkosh, the EAA Air Adventure. Once again this year, another successful run of EAA. Usually my air adventure is when Delta loses my luggage. It's just so frustrating.

T-top jack in her cherry Coke 10. Mama and daddy put their roots right here, cause this is where the car broke down. Yellow dog school bus kicking up red.

0: Alexandra Kay, straight for the heart. I can feel it. It's 95.9 Janesville, 99.5 Madison, Bucky Country. Did you know that minivans are cool again? That's because a growing number of millennial parents are giving them a second look. Listen to this story from Edmunds. They track all of this stuff. Edmunds, the car people. Minivan sales up 21% last year. Almost 400,000 minivans sold in the U.S. alone. And it looks like the Toyota Sienna is the crown jewel. It's so popular that it's only spending about 18 days on the dealer lots before getting sold. Parents are saying with the sliding doors, it makes it easier to get the kids in and out of the car. And they're about $4,000 cheaper than the comparable three-row SUVs. So now, it's no longer your mom's minivan. They're cool now. It belongs to you.
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2: The Seattle Mariners hit five home runs and held off the Dodgers 7-6 in L.A. Milwaukee and the A's with wins. Houston edged the Angels 3-2. Yordan Alvarez, his 35th home run. At Minnesota, the Twins hit a two-run triple, bottom of the ninth to beat Kansas City 3-2. Cubs won 10-2 at St. Louis. Wins for Washington and Detroit. The Braves at Mets game was rained out. Doubleheader on Wednesday. Yankees won 3-2 at the White Sox, while Texas was a winner at Tampa Bay 4-1. Miami shut out Philadelphia 1-0 on a first inning homer, and Arizona in 12 innings won at Pittsburgh 8-7. In the WNBA, Caitlin Clark with 32 points in Indiana's win at Seattle, Las Vegas and New York with wins. The Philadelphia Eagles gave Pro Bowl defensive tackle Jalen Carter a four-year extension. The Cleveland Browns gave Pro Bowl defensive back Denzel Ward a new two-year deal worth over $50 million guaranteed.
3: Today brings fair skies with highs in the mid-80s. Tonight stays clear, lows near 64, with some smoke and haze in the mix. Tomorrow expect a few more clouds and highs climbing into the upper 80s. Then mostly cloudy skies tomorrow night as lows slip back to the upper 60s. Friday looks unsettled, with rain likely and around a quarter inch expected. Highs in the mid-70s and south winds around 10.
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That's Sam Hunt with Outskirts here on 95.9 Janesville. And we're also on 99.5 in Madison. It is Bucky Country Rock County Fair going on right now. As the oldest 4-H fair in the United States, the Rock County 4-H in Janesville offering visitors a one-week special. 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Constantly evolving, showcasing amazing entertainers on the main stage there. And a wide variety of activities for the whole family to enjoy. 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For more information about events, go to Rock County 4-H Fair. 4-H Fair. Yeah, when I was a kid, they wouldn't let me into those 4-H projects as I have absolutely no career.

absolutely no creative skills whatsoever. It's just so sad. That's why I do this, frankly. Here comes Kane Brown. This is Woman. You can spell it out. WOMMAN.

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Ella Langley, that jealousy gets all of us. It's 95.9 Janesville, 99.5 Madison. It's Bucky Country into the lunch hour with me, Mitch Morgan. And let's take a look at a couple of things that happened on this day in history. Was 68 years ago, back in 1958, NASA was created. This was 9 months after the Russians launched their first Sputnik satellite. So U.S. officials thinking, wait a minute, these guys already got the best vodka. We can't let them have satellites, too. So they went after the Ruskies. 60 years ago, 1966, Bob Dylan was injured in a motorcycle accident near his home in Woodstock, New York. He broke several vertebrae, suffered amnesia and mild paralysis, and they said his voice and music were never the same. And then 52 years ago, back in 1974, Mama Cass Elliott of the Mamas and the Papas died of a heart attack. They originally said, well, she choked on a sandwich or something. Not true. But here's an interesting fact about Mama Cass and the way she died. She died in the same apartment as Keith Moon of The Who, and that apartment was owned by songwriter Harry Nilsson, known to be quite the alcoholic and drug addict himself. So there it is. That's what happens when you party like it's 1969.

95.9 Janesville and 99.5 Madtown. It is Bucky Country. Hello there. It is me, Mitch Morgan. Thank you for listening. I've been waiting all day to do this story. If you're ready for it, Oscar Mayer celebrating the 90th anniversary of the Wienermobile this weekend with Wiener cakes. Yes, Wiener cakes. Basically a bunch of hot dogs arranged around a two-tier cake along with ketchup and mustard-colored confetti. There's also a Wienermobile cake topper. So these are making, this is being made available, these Wiener cakes, this weekend only, but only at a few places. You can get a Wiener cake at the select Melk Bar locations in New York, Los Angeles, and Chicago starting on Friday while supplies last. Or you could make your own version. And an interesting fact here, fun fact, the Wienermobile was created in Chicago in 1936 to lift America's spirits during the Great Depression. There are now 6 Wienermobiles traveling around the United States at all times, night and day. They're out there. They are out there. And fun fact here, a DJ friend of mine, Jesse James, who is now jockeying in Nashville, doing real well. He's on a morning show down there. Jesse James' mother was one of the first Wienermobile drivers. Now, that is something I would definitely

0: That's nice stuff there, Be By You. Luke Combs here on the station, 95.9 Janesville and 99.5 Madison for you long-haired hippies over there. It is Bucky Country. Here's a look at some things that happened, the country date book, I call it. On this date, 2021, Miranda Lambert revealed the death of her dog, Jesse. Jesse had been with Miranda for 13 years now. That dog animal was named after Jesse Coulter, who was the wife of Waylon Jennings. Jesse's still out there. And it was interesting back in the day when she appeared at the Wisconsin State Fair, Miranda Lambert. She had, I remember because I was there, Miranda was there with Jesse the dog. So just so sad. Jesse's been gone for 5 years now. Miranda's still with us. Story number two, 1 year ago on this date, Sam Hunt scored his 11th career number one with the song Country House. And then finally, Martina McBride celebrates her birthday today with 60 candles on the cake there. Did you know Miranda Lambert started out selling t-shirts for Garth Brooks before she broke into country music? She is now a three-time Academy of Country Music female vocalist, four-time Country Music Association female vocalist of the year. She has earned 5 number one songs. Happy birthday, Martina McBride.
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5: Today brings fair skies with highs in the mid-80s. Tonight stays clear, lows near 64.

0: with some smoke and haze in the mix. Tomorrow, expect a few more clouds and highs climbing into the upper 80s. Then mostly cloudy skies tomorrow night as lows slip back to the upper 60s. Friday looks unsettled, with rain likely and around a quarter inch expected. Highs in the mid-70s and south winds around 10.
1: 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Of course not. 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
1: Kane Brown, that one kind of stands out on the radio, doesn't it? Bury Me in Georgia. 95.9 Janesville, 99.5 Madison. It's Bucky Country with me, Mitch Morgan, and some Kenny Chesney news. Kenny has unveiled the track list for his new album. The new album is called Silver Sands Marina, and it includes appearances by Megan Maroney, Kobe Calais, and Hawaiian singer Lily Miola. Now, these people will be with the album, will be coming out on September 25th. So Kenny does it again with a new album. I like the name, too, Silver Sands Marina, which has nothing to do with country music or Nashville, but he's kind of into that beach thing, you know? Here he is with his latest. It is Kenny Chesney with Carry On.

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Josh Ross with some serious heartbreak going on there on 95.9 Janesville, 99.5 Madison, Bucky Country, into our 1 o'clock hour already. I'm Mitch Morgan. I got this story here about some common things that we do every day, things we work with that have secret little things going on here. Like, for example, now, the raised bumps on the F and J keys on your keyboard helps you position your hands correctly without looking at the keyboard. Now, you probably at work right now, look at the F and the J. You'll see those little bumps on there, which helps you, you know, not look at the keyboard. I never got that far. They always used to joke about he's a, you know, two-finger kind of keyboard. I use one finger. That's how bad I am. I shouldn't rat myself out, but it's true. And then next one here, talking about cars here. The arrow next to your fuel gauge points to, you know, where the gas cap is. So if you're going into a strange gas station somewhere, if you look at the your gas gauge, there'll be a little arrow showing the gas gauge is on this side. Dead giveaway. I didn't even know that until a couple of years ago. Okay, and then the tiny hole in padlocks. You got like a master lock. There's a small hole on the bottom of the lock, which helps drain water and also provides a spot for lubricant if the lock starts sticking. All right, one more. No, let's stop. Well, let's quit while we're ahead. That's the reason for my success in this, is I know when to shut up. And that moment has arrived. Here's Corey Kent with Cole Wetzel, Rocky Mountain Low.

Tucker Wetmore and Brunette on 95.9 Janesville and 99.5 Madison, Bucky Country. I've got two of my little news attack stories. They're 10-second silly stories. Number one, study finds that video games with a lot of action can improve your vision, not to mention your ability to deal with zombies, which always helps out there. You got that kind of, Fear of the Walking Dead. Second thing is, a study finds that fish living near wastewater treatment plants were found to contain various medicines designed to treat cholesterol, allergies, high blood pressure, bipolar disorder, and depression. So, fish living near these wastewater plants, subjected to the water, where people are throwing all of the stuff into the water system. So they say now that frozen fish sticks at the grocery store are for prescription only. So it's just getting so weird out there. Jason Aldean, She's Country.

0: Boys back home. There's Dylan Marlowe and Dylan Scott with me, Mitch Morgan. Thank you for listening here. They say, can you believe, first of all, that we're going to be in the month of August coming up this weekend already? Our summer is just flying by, isn't it? But they say the peak months for stolen cars are July and August. Now, here's the story. It took a little while after the invention of the automobile by Carl Benz in Germany. Carl Benz, Mercedes-Benz, yeah, he's the guy, 1886. Took some time for people to start stealing cars. But the first stolen car is said to be in Paris in 1896. Now, in the United States, first auto theft is believed to have occurred in Trenton, New Jersey. And I at least still live there. If it's not nailed down in New Jersey, it's not going to be there in the morning. So in the United States, they say 850,000 vehicles are stolen every year. You know, lock that thing up. Don't do what my dear wife does. Leave the keys on the dash in the driveway at night. Yeah, it's going to be there in the morning. I don't think so. Well, we got about a minute to get into our forecast for the afternoon, and then it's Luke Bryan, and then the number one song in America. It's the number one song in America, number one song in the world, and we're finding out aliens in space are getting into Choosin' Texas. We'll play that next from Ella Langley.
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2: The Seattle Mariners hit five home runs and held off the Dodgers 7-6 in L.A. Milwaukee and the A's with wins. Houston edged the Angels 3-2. Yordan Alvarez, his 35th home run. At Minnesota, the Twins hit a two-run triple, bottom of the ninth to beat Kansas City 3-2. Cubs won 10-2 at St. Louis. Wins for Washington and Detroit. The Braves at Mets game was rained out. Doubleheader on Wednesday. Yankees won 3-2 at the White Sox, while Texas was a winner at Tampa Bay 4-1. Miami shut out Philadelphia 1-0 on a first-inning homer, and Arizona in 12 innings won at Pittsburgh 8-7. In the WNBA, Caitlin Clark with 32 points in Indiana's win at Seattle, Las Vegas and New York with wins. The Philadelphia Eagles gave Pro Bowl defensive tackle Jalen Carter a four-year extension. The Cleveland

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2: Today brings fair skies with highs in the mid-80s. Tonight stays clear, lows near 64, with some smoke and haze in the mix. Tomorrow expect a few more clouds and highs climbing into the upper 80s. Then mostly cloudy skies tomorrow night as lows slip back to the upper 60s. Friday looks unsettled, with rain likely and around a quarter inch expected. Highs in the mid-70s and south winds around 10.
3: 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Bye.

Messed Up As Me. There we go. We got Dr. Phil talking to Keith Urban about that one. It's 95.9 Janesville, 99.5 Madison, Bucky Country. It's going on right now. The oldest 4-H fair in the United States, the Rock County Fair in Janesville, offering one special week to experience the animals, the carnival, live music, and every unique exhibit in between. So the fair is running now through Sunday, August 2nd, and it's constantly evolving, showcasing amazing entertainers on the main stage there with a wide variety of activities, too, for everybody, for the whole family. 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

95.9 WBKY Stoughton, Janesville, and 99.5 Madison. You're in Bucky Country.

Morgan Wallen, a few days left on his tour, which is projected to be the highest grossing country tour of all time, not just of this year. Still the problem tour, projected to rake in over $500 million in gross revenues. Well, you know, it's the stadium size tours. That's a lot of seats and a lot of tickets. And he went on for 23 shows with this one. Still the problem tour. A few days left. He wraps it up this weekend. And congrats, Morgan Wallen, of that huge accolade. Corey Kent, This Heart on Bucky Country, 95.9 Janesville and 99.5 Madison.

Megan Maroney on Bucky Country. And if you thought the song Who Hurts You is about Riley Green, yeah, it pretty much is. In recent interviews, she pretty much hinted that she put everything in that song to the point where you can figure it out. You don't have to be Sherlock Holmes. Reflecting the brief romance between the two country stars. Who Hurt You from Megan Maroney about Riley Green. I think they've gone on their separate ways now. And Riley Green's getting ready to be on The Voice for the 30th season this fall. They even made a holster for his hat on the chair. Zach Brown Band Music now on Bucky Country, 95.9 Janesville and 99.5 Madison.

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0: George Burge and Luke Bryan on Bucky Country. I'm Steph Peters. This weekend, we're having my daughter's big softball tournament. And hallelujah, I don't have to go all 3 days. You know, the coaches start giving you a heads up. Well, the tournament is Friday through Sunday. But then yesterday, they said our team only will play on Saturday. Sure, it starts super early. We have to be there in the 7 a.m. hour. And sure, she might be playing until 7 p.m. But hey, it's one of those days. You make the most out of it. And like my dad always said, the best thing you could do as a parent is just show up. So we'll be showing up and cheering on the Blue Jays on Saturday for their softball tournament. 2 minutes away from an update on our weekend weather forecast. Will the tournament happen? We have some rain to update you about. To Ella Langley, Jordan Davis, and Low Cash on Bucky Country.
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0: Lows slip back to the upper 60s. Friday looks unsettled, with rain likely and around a quarter inch expected. Highs in the mid-70s and south winds around 10.
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Jordan Davis on Bucky Country. How many county fairs do you enjoy? Well, it's the Rock County Fair going on right now. And did you know it's the oldest 4-H fair in the United States? Going on now through Sunday. The big headliner is Drew Baldridge this Friday night. And yes, Drew Baldridge is free with your fair ticket. If you want to get up close to the stage, though, that is a preferred pass. I don't know if they have any available or if they're already sold out. You can find more information on the preferred passes through the Rock County 4-H Fair website. They were there a few years ago. It's low cash on Bucky Country, 95.9 Janesville and 99.5 Madison.

Little girl used to swing right there. Still see her pink bow and her brown hair. She's in the big city now, but she still calls home.

Shaboozy on Bucky Country. I'm Steph Peters. This headline made me giggle. Are minivans cool again? Heck yes. Even if they're not quote unquote cool, who cares? I love my minivan so much. I'm so glad we bought one. Oh my goodness. Has it been almost 10 years? Has over 200,000 miles. And there's so much room for activities. No, I kid you not. We use every inch of that when we go camping, our kids, their friends, all the activities. So I love my minivan. And sure enough, minivan sales went up 21% last year. Jelly Roll on Bucky Country.

So many concerts, so little time. Summer fun continues with Bucky Country. Russell Dickerson will be back in Wisconsin over Labor Day weekend, Walworth County Fair. And next week, Zach Brown Band, one of the headliners for Crossroads 41 in Oshkosh. This is a newer country music festival. This is their third year. And man, their headliners are big this year. August 6th through the 8th, you have Zach Brown Band, Lainey Wilson, and Jason Aldean. Of course, this next song, it really kicked off Zach Brown Band's career with Chicken Fried. And during their concerts, a moment that always gives me the goosebumps during this song, they do a salute to the veterans and their families. So if you've never seen Zach Brown Band in concert, I highly recommend Bucky Country, 95.9 Janesville and 99.5 Madison.

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0: Matt Cooper on Bucky Country. I'm Steph Peters. It's Steph's Frugal Files, another free event for you to enjoy this weekend. It's Goat Fest in Jefferson. Yes, real goats. If you didn't know, they live on an island in Jefferson, and this is the one day a year for their big annual fundraiser, obviously raising a bunch of money to help with the upkeep of the goats. They bring them off the island. They all hang out at Rotary Park in Jefferson, and it's open to the public. Live music, a big local market, food trucks, kids' activities. My favorite, the goat races, the goat petting, and you celebrate community while supporting Goat Island and the beloved goats. It's Goat Fest on Saturday, August 1st, which is this Saturday. You can see all the information and share it with your friends from Facebook. Just search up Friends of Goat Island. 2 minutes away from an update with our weather forecast to Tim McGraw, Bailey Zimmerman, and Kane Brown on Bucky Country.
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2: Marlins rallied from a 6-0 deficit to beat the Phils today, 8-6. Griffin Conine, a 2-run shot in the eighth inning, broke the 6-6 tie. And for the Marlins, they're now 2 back of the wild card in the National League. The Phillies are tied with the Diamondbacks for the second wild card after Arizona dropped Pittsburgh today 3-0. Mets took game one of a doubleheader against the Braves. Final score 3-2. ESPN reports that LeBron James granted only one in-person interview during free agency, and that was with the Cleveland Cavaliers. Of course, LeBron last week announcing he is playing for the Philadelphia 76ers. Saints defensive lineman Brian Brzee suffered an apparent knee injury in camp today. NFL Network says the team fears he tore his ACL. Shamar Stewart, defensive end for the Bengals, was carted off the field with a left leg injury. He was spotted on crutches and wearing a knee brace later in the day. Brown safety Grant Delpit agreed to a 3-year, $48 million extension with the team, while free agent defensive end Jadeveon Clowney is meeting with the Browns today.
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0: increase and lows drop to the upper 60s. Friday brings periods of rain, close to half an inch of accumulation, highs in the mid 70s, and lows falling to the low 60s.
1: All of us here at Bucky Country appreciate all your nice letters about us playing way more music. Proof that cursive handwriting is not a lost art. Bucky.

Dustin Lynch and Mackenzie Porter on Bucky Country, watching more videos of Giannis in the locker room and getting the jersey ready with the Miami Heat. Of course, we spent a lot of time thanking Giannis and

his wife, everything they did for the city of Milwaukee and the state of Wisconsin. But one of my favorite memories, this happened right after the Bucks championship, involved Kane Brown. Kane Brown was performing at the Pfizer Forum. He was wearing a Bucks jersey. He brought out a lot of the players to the stage. Giannis did not make that appearance, but man, I'll never forget that show. Kane Brown, woman on Bucky Country.

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0: Shaboozy and Jelly Roll on Bucky Country. Tomorrow is Thursday. Okay, man, I don't know. This week is all messed up for me. Friday is the day I want to invite you out to Lake Mills, the American Legion Slider Stand, every Friday throughout this summer season. 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That's in Lake Mills with the American Legion Slider Stand. And if you are a member of the military, even if you just served one day, they need more Legion members to continue helping our veterans and their benefits. 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
1: 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The second best decision I made was not to give up. You should do it. It is so rewarding for your soul. This is your opportunity to really have an impact. I would really love for you to explore the local American Legion post near you.

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Tucker Wetmore. I'm Bucky Country. I'm Steph Peters. Any fishing accidents this summer yet? Well, Tyler Hubbard of Florida Georgia Line got a fishing hook stuck in his head. I first read this headline. I thought, okay, that must be a typo. I'm sure he just got it stuck in his hand like a lot of us do. Nope, there is the video that Tyler Hubbard shared on social media. His wife is trying to remove the fish hook stuck in the back of his head using a pliers and the support of their three kids. And then they ended up joking, next time we'll try to avoid fish hooks to the head. Everybody's in good spirits. I'm glad the pliers worked. Oh, that still makes me cringe. We'll play some Florida Georgia Line in just a couple songs. It is a great day to go fishing, isn't it? And it is a great day to be alive, right, Travis Tritt? I got

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Dylan Marlowe, Dylan Scott on Bucky Country. I'm Steph Peters. We've always been taught to learn CPR. It is life-saving. And you might have learned throughout the years to sing along to Stayin' Alive, Stayin' Alive. It's the perfect tempo to do CPR to. Well, now, Ella Langley's song, Choosin' Texas, has been considered the new song for the perfect tempo to perform CPR to. And it has 112 beats per minute. So she's teamed up with the American Heart Association, Ella Langley, and her entire crew on tour were taught how to perform the hands-only CPR. A great video that she shared, the American Heart Association. And here's our reminder. If you haven't been taught CPR, it's time to do so. 1 minute away from an update with our weekend weather forecast, Parker McCullough Music, Low Cash, and Morgan Wallen on Bucky Country.

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3: This afternoon brings mostly sunny skies with highs near 84. Skies stay mostly clear tonight, lows near 63, with smoke lingering in the air. Tomorrow turns partly cloudy with highs in the upper 80s and the smoke sticks around. Tomorrow night, clouds increase and lows drop to the upper 60s. Friday brings periods of rain, close to half an inch of accumulation, highs in the mid 70s, and lows falling to the low 60s.
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Dustin Lynch, riding roads on Bucky Country. And what are you riding these days? Possibly a minivan? It is in the cool zone again. And you know what? I love my minivan. I don't care if it's considered cool or not cool. It is so practical. And I have over 200,000.

thousand miles on it already, and it's still running just fine. Plus, we have so much room for activities. I think I'm always going to be a minivan driver now, even when I become an empty nester. But yes, minivan sales went up 21% last year. Co Wetzel and Jesse Murph, High Road on Bucky.

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0: Luke Holmes on Bucky Country. Staff's Frugal Files, another free event to take advantage of. 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It's Carrie Underwood Music, Kenny Chesney, and Luke Bryan now on Bucky Country.
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Kenny Chesney at the Sphere in Vegas again. You know, he was the first country artist to perform at the Sphere, then Zac Brown Band. And I remember in Zac Brown Band's interview, they said it took them 18 months to come up with the cool images using that amazing technology. And I guess there has to be some way with the science and making sure no one gets motion sickness while experiencing that cool ride at the Sphere in Vegas. Who's up next? A lot of fans are saying Eric Church needs to perform there, especially when he came out and surprised the crowd during Kenny Chesney's show. Jason Aldean on Bucky Country, 95.9 Janesville and 99.5 Madison.

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2: Skies stay mostly clear tonight with lows near 60, though smoky conditions will linger. Tomorrow brings partly cloudy skies and a high near 87, with that smoke still hanging around. Tomorrow night, clouds move in with some breaks and lows settle into the upper 60s. Then on Friday, look for showers with around half an inch of rainfall and highs in the mid 70s.

Luke Bryan on Bucky Country. I'm Steph Peters. Before I head out, it's Steph's smile of the day. Well, getting ready to cheer on my daughter this weekend, her softball tournament, and woohoo! It's not all weekend. Originally, the coach said, all right, it's Friday through Sunday, and I expected, are we going to be there every day of a weekend? Hopefully not. Nope, it's just on Saturday, but starting at 7 a.m. in the morning, and if they keep winning, we might be there all day. Hey, like my dad taught me, the best way to be a parent is just show up. So we'll be showing up and cheering on the Blue Jays this Saturday. Go Stella! Enjoy the rest of your night with Ritter. Music from Jason Aldean to Morgan Wallen.

0: Well, halfway to the weekend. What's up? It's Ritter, and got some news for you involving both of our Wisconsin sports teams, Packers and Brewers. We'll share this with you coming up.
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5: One of the things we're all taught to do as kids is count. Here at Bucky Country, we thank our moms and dads for teaching us well. We count how many more songs we're playing.

It's Ritter and Packer fans, grab the kids. Let's get ready. His training camp is officially back. Today being the first day, and there's some cool new stuff going on in and around Lambeau 4 training camp I'm going to tell you about coming up here in just a couple of minutes.

0: it's Ritter. Thanks for hanging out today. And, well, Packers training camp officially has kicked off, which means if you're headed up to check out the action at all over the next couple of weeks, a couple different things I want to throw at you. The famous Dream Drive is open. You know, that's the whole riding the bike thing with the players. But they've even got a cool app that the Packers have that you can go around and, like, check in and see different locations around the stadium, and you just check in with your phone, and then once you hit like all six of these, you're entered to win all kinds of cool prizes. So, like, a nice little fun activity for you to do if you're headed off to training camp for any one of those days.
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2: Skies stay mostly clear tonight with lows near 60, though smoky conditions will linger. Tomorrow brings partly cloudy skies and a high near 87, with that smoke still hanging around. Tomorrow night, clouds move in with some breaks and lows settle into the upper 60s. Then on Friday, look for showers with around half an inch of rainfall and highs in the mid 70s.
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